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This is the House of Praise. Worship lives here. I'm Chandler. Hope you'll stick around for House Fires, Torrin Wells, Crowder, John Reddick, all coming up. And here's Mike at Tyler right now.

0: perfectly.
1: It's not just what we play, it's who he is.
0: God did it, God did it.
1: Faithful, powerful, good, and worthy. Worship lives here, the House of Praise.

Worship lives here on the House of Praise with Hope Darst, the mighty name of Jesus. Hi there, my name's Chandler, and happy 4th of July to you and your family. Hope you get to enjoy it tonight, but be safe. You want to go into July 5th with 10 fingers. That's all I'm saying. So don't do anything too crazy, but it's kind of extra special. We get to celebrate 250 years of America. I mean, that's pretty sweet. So we are, I don't know about you, but sometimes, especially around 4th of July, I think about how thankful I am that we get the freedoms that we do in the United States of America. We get the freedoms to talk about Jesus and share our faith with others in this country. There's some places on the globe right now that you cannot do that. So I'm thankful that we get to talk about Jesus right here, right now on the House of

0: You were made to worship. And in this house, you'll never forget why.
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0: Worship lives here, the House of Praise.

0: This is the House of Praise. My name's Chandler. I don't know how you do under stress, but I don't do so well. You know, I start to get stressed out and I start to forget things. I start to lose focus or I get hyper-focused on one thing. And that happened a few times this past week. And I love this reminder from Romans 12:12. Rejoice in hope. Be patient in tribulation. Be constant in prayer. I read that and I was like, whoa, I need to do that.
1: On this 4th of July, the House thanks the Turi and Marissa Tolson family for being sponsor of the day. They want to wish their son Sawyer a happy birthday. On the same day we celebrate the nation God has blessed us with, we celebrate you, Sawyer. You are such an amazing young man, and we are so proud of all that you do. We look forward to seeing what God has in store for you. We also want to say thank you to the House for constantly being a positive influence in the lives of our family. It's amazing having the House to play in our cars, on our phones, and around the house. The uplifting music always brings a positive message. Happy birthday, Sawyer, and happy Independence Day. Love Mom, Dad, DeVinny, Laramie, and Ridley. The House thanks the Turi and Marissa Tolson family for being our sponsor of the day.
2: 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And we've got severe weather. Probably weren't expecting it on this 4th of July for your fireworks tonight, but we've got it moving across our state. We'll keep you updated here on the House if any tornado warnings are issued. Stay safe.

Every song, a sanctuary. Every lyric, a lifeline. Keep your heart lifted in the house of praise.

He is going to be there September 27th. By he, I mean the guy you just heard, Phil Wickham. It's the king is in the room on the House of Praise. My name's Chandler, and you could be there. Get the details on Phil Wickham in OKC on the family calendar when you go to thehousefm.com. There's a

0: Hey, thanks for listening to The House tonight. And we've got severe weather. Probably weren't expecting it on this 4th of July for your fireworks tonight, but we've got it moving across our state. We'll keep you updated here on The House if any tornado warnings are issued. Stay safe.
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1: What an incredible answer to prayer. Hi, it's Tony Weir, CEO at The House. Thanks to God's faithfulness and your generosity, our one-day fundraiser surpassed its goal by more than $10,000. 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It was hearing your stories. 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

of worship right here, right now on the House of Praise. Chris Tomlin's on the way. Micah Tyler, Hillsong Worship, Mercy Me, all right here. It's CeCe Winans right now, Worthy of It All.

your morning commute to your evening rest, we keep the focus on the one who never fails. Worship lives here, the House of Praise.

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It's listener supported, the House of Praise. 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
0: The House of Praise.

Hey there, Ponca City, eating in. Glad you're listening to the House of Praise wherever you are on this 4th of July, celebrating 250 years of America. In my neighborhood, we're only supposed to do fireworks on July 3rd and 4th, but I feel like there's been like a lot of practice happening throughout the week. You just hear a random boom here and there, and you kind of jump out of your seat for a second. You're like, what's going on? What is that? And then you're like, oh, that's a firework. Like, they're getting a lot more sophisticated and a lot louder. Like, is that only on my block, or like, have you experienced that? Happy 4th from all of us here at the House of Praise.

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It's Mercy Me, Oh Death, on the House of Praise. I'm Chandler. And my son, Brixton, he's 2. And whenever I'm sitting at a restaurant and I have my drink in front of me, you know, my water, and it's got ice in it, my son, Brixton, will take his little hand and he'll dunk it right in my cup and he'll just start pulling out the ice. He loves eating ice. 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And then you think about all the things his little hands have touched throughout the day. 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But I was thinking, you know, if I did that, it wouldn't be so cute, would it? 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Not cute at all. That's just weird. What are you doing?

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hope the music that you hear tonight on the House of Praise is an encouragement to you. My name's Chandler, and here's Phil Wickham along with Crowder. It really is Amazing Grace.

The House of Praise is where worship never stops. A place where every lyric lifts your heart toward heaven. Every time I call your name. Worship lives here. The House of Praise.

0: It's the House of Praise. Worship lives here. I'm Chandler. Happy 4th of July to you and your family. 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
1: I have felt the deepest loss. I have questioned if you could, and when it led me to the cross, only then I understood.

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We praise him for who he is. Worship lives here, the House of Praise.

0: John Reddick, Holding On, that's his new one on the House of Praise. Worship lives here. My name's Chandler. Happy 4th to you and your family. You know, I'm so thankful to be in the United States of America as we celebrate 250 years because it's not anywhere in the world where you can worship Jesus and talk about Jesus openly, but we can do that right here in our country. And that's something that I am so thankful for, that we get to share about Jesus through our words and the amazing music that you hear right here on the House of Praise.
1: On this 4th of July, the House thanks the Turi and Marissa Tolson family for being sponsor of the day. They want to wish their son Sawyer a happy birthday. On the same day we celebrate the nation God has blessed us with, we celebrate you, Sawyer. You are such an amazing young man, and we are so proud of all that you do. We look forward to seeing what God has in store for you. We also want to say thank you to the House for constantly being a positive influence in the lives of our family. It's amazing having the House to play in our cars, on our phones, and around the house. The uplifting music always brings a positive message. Happy birthday, Sawyer, and happy Independence Day. Love Mom, Dad, DeVinny, Laramie, and Ridley. The House thanks the Turi and Marissa Tolson family for being our sponsor of the day.

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It's Jamie McDonald and Desperate right here on the House of Praise. Worship lives here. My name's Chandler. Happy 4th to you and your family as we celebrate 250 years of America. Well, this is pretty cool. Starting Tuesday, July 7th, Sounds of the Summer is back. Listen each morning with Kevin and Amy over on the House FM to hear the secret sound, and your guess could get you into concerts all fall long. Yeah, it's your chance to win with the House FM starting Tuesday, July 7th. Now, you can find more details. Actually, I can text you some details right to your phone right now if you just text the word sound to 71848.

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Hey, quick thought today. Doubts and questions, they're part of a growing and maturing faith. Doubts do not disqualify your faith. Deeper faith usually comes from asking honest questions and growing through your doubts.

It's not just worship on Sunday, it's worship every day. Hallelujah, anyway. Let your car, your home, your office become in the mighty name of Jesus. A house of praise.

You know, maybe today you feel worn down, like the weight of life's struggles is just too much. You're not alone. Paul wrote to the church in Rome during their own time of hardship and persecution, and his words still speak hope to us today. It's Romans 12, and he's reminding believers to let love be the foundation of their lives. When we allow God to transform us through his love, something powerful happens. We can be joyful in hope, patient in affliction, and faithful in prayer. That doesn't mean life suddenly gets easy, but it does mean that suffering isn't wasted. Affliction can actually produce strength and character within us, and prayer keeps us connected to the one who renews us daily. So, if you're in the middle of a hard season, don't give up. Anchor yourself in hope, cling to prayer, and let God's love shape you. That's how he builds a strong character that can weather any storm.

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1: Faithful, holy, worthy. 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
1: Hey, let me encourage you with Philippians 4:4. 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Yeah, that verse reminds us that regardless of our circumstances, we can find joy in our relationship with the Lord. 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So let's rejoice today in His presence, His promises, and His perfect peace that surpasses all understanding.

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0: On this 4th of July, the House thanks the Turi and Marissa Tolson family for being sponsor of the day. They want to wish their son Sawyer a happy birthday. On the same day we celebrate the nation God has blessed us with, we celebrate you, Sawyer. You are such an amazing young man, and we are so proud of all that you do. We look forward to seeing what God has in store for you. We also want to say thank you to the House for constantly being a positive influence in the lives of our family. It's amazing having the House to play in our cars, on our phones, and around the house. The uplifting music always brings a positive message. Happy birthday, Sawyer, and happy Independence Day. Love Mom, Dad, DeVinny, Laramie, and Ridley. The House thanks the Turi and Marissa Tolson family for being our sponsor of the day.
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3: Slight chance for a shower today, otherwise sunny and 95. 30% chance for a nighttime shower with a low down to 71. Sunny and 94 tomorrow, and a slight chance for rain Monday night with a low of 72. 94 again for Tuesday. Once again, slight chance for a shower today and a high of 95.

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0: 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The House of Praise.

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2: Slight chance for a shower today, otherwise sunny and 95. 30% chance for a nighttime shower with a low down to 71. Sunny and 94 tomorrow, and a slight chance for rain Monday night with a low of 72. 94 again for Tuesday. Once again, slight chance for a shower today and a high of 95.

One thing I want you to know today, you don't have to pretend it's not as hard as it is. You don't have to be embarrassed that you don't know where to go from here. You're not alone, and God is with you.

perfectly. From your morning commute to your evening rest, we keep the focus on the one who never fails. Worship lives here, the House of Praise.

It's always challenging when somebody brings up this concept, whether it's a church or somewhere else, loving and praying for our enemies. Now, you know, this doesn't mean we've got to invite unhealthy and toxic people into our lives, but it does mean we need to pray for and do right by them. It's an excruciating exercise sometimes, but in the end, it detangles us emotionally from our enemies. It ensures that we don't hold grudges or hold others in contempt. Even more so, do we just want to do what everyone else does? Everyone loves the people who love them back, but Jesus is calling you and me to a higher place. So, who popped into your mind when we were talking about this? Yeah? Take a moment, pray for them, and be ready to love them.

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0: You know, budget is not a four-letter word. It's actually a five-letter word. But you shouldn't be afraid of it, and you should be speaking it, because it does make a difference in how you live your life, not just how you spend your money. You know, if you're budgeting, then you have more freedom to do maybe what God's calling you to do with the resources He's giving you. I think everybody wants to be generous, and God gives us the opportunity to do that. We just have to work at it.
1: Worship that carries you through the day. The House of Praise.

I'm Tony, and I want to share Psalm 147:11 with you. The Lord delights in those who fear him, who put their hope in his unfailing love. So hey, today take comfort in knowing that God finds joy in those who reverence him and place their trust in his unwavering love. Your devotion is seen and cherished by the Almighty. You know, in times of uncertainty, rest assured, his love is a steadfast anchor for your soul.

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1: Tuesday was such an incredible day. Hey, it's Tony Weir, CEO at The House. 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
1: Slight chance for a shower today, otherwise sunny and 95. 30% chance for a nighttime shower with a low down to 71. Sunny and 94 tomorrow, and a slight chance for rain Monday night with a low of 72. 94 again for Tuesday. Once again, slight chance of a shower today and a high of 95.

Hey, one thing today, maybe if you're struggling with your faith, you know, you won't grow spiritually if you've become suspicious of walking by faith. And maybe your prayers sound like, well, I know you could, Lord, but you probably won't. Yeah. Hebrews 11:6 says, and without faith, it's impossible to please God, because anyone who comes to him must believe that he exists and that he rewards those who earnestly seek him. He is a faithful God. You can put your faith in him.

House of Praise is where worship never stops. A place where every lyric lifts your heart toward heaven. Every time I call your name. Worship lives here. The House of Praise.

You know, life pulls us in 100 directions, work, relationships, responsibilities. But Matthew 6, Jesus reminds us to seek first his kingdom and his righteousness, and then everything else will fall into place. You know, God's kingdom is about his rule and his reign, spreading the hope of Jesus and living by his word. Seeking righteousness means aligning our choices with his ways. When we put God first, he promises to provide what we need. But when we chase after everything else, we just end up anxious over things that won't last. So think about your priorities today. Are you spending your energy worrying, or are you seeking God's kingdom that will last forever? Instead of stressing over what you can't control, pray and trust God to meet your needs. First things first, seek him and watch how he takes care of the rest.

holy, faithful, good. We praise him for who he is. Worship lives here, the House of Praise.

See, case closed, the end. No chance for me to ever leave this prison of my sin. Now I know it might sound crazy, but one day a key unlocked that cell.

You know, most of us learn discipline as kids. Follow the rules. Don't cross the line. We've all been there. But, you know, growth happens when you choose high standards because it's who you are. That's real discipline. Obedient and compliant teams, well, they do what they're told. Disciplined teams win because they don't need a whistle. Today, pick one standard you'll own. Show up early. Speak life. Finish what you start. When life throws an event your way, your response shapes the outcome. Event plus response equals

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Hey, I want to encourage you with this thought from Lisa Turkhurst. 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I want to encourage you to pray and keep on praying. Prayer does make a difference, a life-changing, mind-blowing, earth-rattling difference. 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James 5:16 tells us, the prayer of a righteous person is powerful and effective.

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2: And now, your local forecast for northern Oklahoma and southern Kansas on the House of Praise.
3: Slight chance for a shower today, otherwise sunny and 95. 30% chance for a nighttime shower with a low down to 71. Sunny and 94 tomorrow, and a slight chance for rain Monday night with a low of 72. 94 again for Tuesday. Once again, slight chance for a shower today and a high of 95.

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1: Might step on your toe, but I'm gonna share this. 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I know they don't deserve it, but we didn't deserve it either, and Jesus still forgave us. So trust it with him. Matthew 6:14-15 says, "For if you forgive other people when they sin against you, your heavenly Father will also forgive you. 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

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Hallelujah anyway. 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A house of praise.

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0: Hey, today, do nothing that you would not like God to see. Say nothing you would not like God to hear. Write nothing you would not like God to read. And go no place where you would not like God to find you. Read no book of which you would not like God to say, "Show it to me." Never spend your time in such a way that you would not like to have God say, "What are you doing?"
1: Praise that never pauses. The House of Praise.

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1: I am so excited.
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Hey, can I share Zephaniah 3:17 with you? The Lord your God is in your midst, a mighty one who will save. He will rejoice over you with gladness. He will quiet you by his love. He will exult over you with loud singing. Wow. This verse reminds us of God's unending love and presence in our lives. It's a beautiful reminder that God rejoices over us with singing, and he's always with us, even in the midst of our struggles and challenges. No matter what we're going through, we can take comfort in knowing that God is near, cheering us on and delighting in us. So when you feel discouraged or overwhelmed, remember this verse and let it fill you with hope and strength. You are deeply loved and cherished by the Creator of the universe, and he's always by your side, ready to lift you up and bring you peace.

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3: Slight chance for a shower today, otherwise sunny and 95. 30% chance for a nighttime shower with a low down to 71. Sunny and 94 tomorrow, and a slight chance for rain Monday night with a low of 72. 94 again for Tuesday. Once again, slight chance for a shower today and a high of 95.

Hey, real quick, true joy doesn't come from external circumstances. True joy comes from an internal faith in God. We have joy not because of our circumstances, but because we trust and believe in God. Romans 15, 13 says, I pray that God, the source of hope, will fill you completely with joy and peace because you trust in Him. Then you will overflow with confident hope through the power of the Holy Spirit.

0: perfectly.
1: Your refuge of praise, reminding you of who God is and why He's worthy of it all.
2: In the name of Jesus.
1: Worship lives here, the House of Praise.

You know, being a dad comes with some incredible moments, right? Some things we'd honestly, though, rather not do. But if those things help our kids grow up stronger, healthier, and more grounded, then they're worth it. Like taking care of ourselves. Working out gets harder as we get older, but our kids don't just need us today. They need us around for graduations, weddings, grandkids, and the ordinary days in between. Discipline, that's tough too. Holding boundaries is not fun, but love doesn't just let kids drift toward disrespect or selfishness. Love helps guide them. Dads also have to create fun, even when we're tired. Sometimes we have to ask, when was the last time I really laughed with my kids? Then there are the questions, usually at bedtime, right when you're worn out. But those questions are open doors, so take them seriously. Finally, sacrifice, dads. 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That's the hard and beautiful work of being a dad.

0: Hey, a quick reminder today, comparison, it's just going to make you feel either superior or inferior, and neither honors God. Where comparison ends, contentment begins. Galatians 1:10 says, am I now trying to win the approval of human beings or of God? Or am I trying to please people? If I were still trying to please people, I would not be a servant of Christ.
1: Shout to the Lord.
2: Praise the Lord.
3: Worship lives here. 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
1: 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He has totally transformed my life.
0: Faith grows as you praise the Lord.
2: I have accountability with him. I can trust him. I'm madly in love with Jesus.
3: Who am I? Who am I? Do not worship him.
0: A summer of praise with the House of Praise.

hey, I don't know who needs to hear this, but maybe it's you. Your life matters. Your presence on this earth matters. And it might feel hard, dark, lonely right now, but know that God sees you, deeply cares about you, and loves you. Don't listen to the lies of the enemy. He's literally the accuser of the brethren, and all he does is steal, kill, and destroy. 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You're not a mistake. You're not a failure. 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You're chosen. You are wanted. Your life matters.

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2: Slight chance for a shower today, otherwise sunny and 95. 30% chance for a nighttime shower with a low down to 71. Sunny and 94 tomorrow, and a slight chance for rain Monday night with a low of 72. 94 again for Tuesday. Once again, slight chance for a shower today and a high of 95.

Hey, one thing for you today. A thought from Craig Rochelle. If you feel like you aren't hearing from God, it may be time to turn down the volume of the world. You can't hear from God if you're listening to the wrong voices, and you can't hear him if you're always talking. Don't give up. Just keep listening.

0: want
1: is
0: to want
1: here
0: God,
1: and you are too.
0: I think you're on the right path.
1: How's that for timing?
2: But I will keep counting my blessings. Oh, and I can't count that high.
1: The House of Praise.

You know, in one unsuspecting moment, everything can change. A relationship breaks, a dream ends, a phone call comes in. A loss you never saw coming suddenly becomes part of your story. And when that happens, you know, when your world makes no sense and your heart's carrying more than you know how to explain, Psalm 34:18 says, "The Lord is close to the brokenhearted. He rescues those whose spirits are crushed." I like that word, close. Not distant, not disappointed, not waiting for you to pull yourself together. Close. David wrote those words as someone who knew both the highs and the lows of life. He'd seen God's faithfulness, but he'd also felt fear, grief, pressure, pain. And still he could say, God is near. So, if your heart is broken today, if your spirit feels crushed, hear this. God has not forgotten you. He's not abandoned you. He sees you right where you are. Because of Jesus, we have the Holy Spirit, our Comforter, with us in every moment. So today, take a breath, name what hurts, and sit with God for a moment. He is closer than you think.

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1: If I'll follow him, if I'll continue to trust him, continue to surrender more and more, he can take that and he can do much more with it than I would have been able to.
0: A summer of praise.

0: Hey, you know, God doesn't just bring people into your life by chance. He handpicks those who will strengthen your walk, ignite your passion, and stand beside you in every season. So trust his perfect plan to bind their hearts to yours, leading you deeper into his purpose. Let those bonds fuel your faith and radiate his love through you. So pause today, reflect, who has God placed in your path?
1: Faithful, holy, worthy. The House of Praise.

0: it's not just what we play, it's who he is.
1: God did it. God did it.
0: Faithful, powerful, good, and worthy. Worship lives here. The House of Praise.

Philippians 4:19, it assures us, "And my God will supply every need of yours according to his riches in glory in Christ Jesus." So hey, today, take heart in the knowledge that God's abundant provision extends beyond our understanding. Trust in his faithfulness, knowing that he cares for every aspect of your life. In times of need, rest in the promise that God's supply is boundless, and his grace is more than sufficient for whatever challenges you're facing today.

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1: 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The House of Praise.

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0: And now, your local forecast for northern Oklahoma and southern Kansas on the House of Praise.
3: Slight chance for a shower today, otherwise sunny and 95. 30% chance for a nighttime shower with a low down to 71. Sunny and 94 tomorrow, and a slight chance for rain Monday night with a low of 72. 94 again for Tuesday. Once again, slight chance for a shower today and a high of 95.

Hey, today, think about this. The Christian shoemaker does his duty not by putting little crosses on the shoes, but by making good shoes, because God is interested in good craftsmanship.

Every song, a sanctuary. Every lyric, a lifeline. Keep your heart lifted in the house of praise.

trying to encourage you with some challenging advice, and not necessarily making it easier, but just really being an encouragement to, well, go the extra mile. And, you know, we've talked about, you know, loving our enemies and what a challenge that can be. And, you know, in the same breath where Jesus talks about that, he says to go the extra mile. And he's speaking of not retaliating, which is challenging in itself. However, he challenges us to go above and beyond what is required of us. So we need to go above and beyond in what we give to others. It needs to be reflected in the time that we give our family and the effort that we give at work. We need to go the extra mile in the patience that we give, the mercy that we offer, and the love we pour out. That extra mile, boy, that extends to so many areas of our lives, and it can be a challenge, especially when we're tired and maybe in a rut. But just want to encourage you today, in everything that you're doing, go that extra mile. God is with you.

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0: Hey, you ever work on a puzzle and you hold up one piece thinking this cannot possibly go anywhere? Maybe this is from a different puzzle entirely, but then, boom, it fits perfectly at the end. That's what Romans 8:28 is all about. And we know that for those who love God, all things work together for good, for those who are called according to his purpose. I believe God is working all the puzzle pieces together, even the weird ones, to create something beautiful. So hang in there. Your peace has a place.
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From your morning commute to your evening rest, we keep the focus on the one who never fails. 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

Can I encourage you with Psalm 4, verse 8? 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Today, let's trust God to watch over us as we go about our day, knowing that He is our ultimate protector.

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1: What an incredible answer to prayer. Hi, it's Tony Weir, CEO at The House. 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One of my favorite parts of the day wasn't just seeing the gifts come in. It was hearing your stories. 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
1: Slight chance for a shower today, otherwise sunny and 95. 30% chance for a nighttime shower with a low down to 71. Sunny and 94 tomorrow, and a slight chance for rain Monday night with a low of 72. 94 again for Tuesday. Once again, slight chance for a shower today and a high of 95.

Live church worship with I Know the Way on the House of Praise. I'm Don Burns. Good morning. Happy 5th of July to you. Hope you had a great 4th. Thanks for letting the House of Praise be a part of your Sunday morning. Let's worship together and sing along with Micah Tylan now. Perfectly on the House.

0: Good company.
1: You guys always
0: makes for a great day.
1: Make me smile. You catch me when
0: I'm spend your day with the House of Praise.

He is the way, the only way for the saint and for the sinner, for the world today. That's John Reddick on the House of Praise. I'm Don Burns, and this is Cochran & Company, what grace can do on the House of Praise. I've seen

0: Holly Brand with I Know Somebody on the House of Praise. I'm Don. Okay, we made it past the 4th of July. Still Independence Day weekend celebration still going on today. I know some churches that are celebrating our country's 250th birthday today. And starting this week, the Great Transformation Vacation Bible School going on in Weatherford. And I'm sure there's other vacation Bible schools going on as well. 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
2: 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The House of Praise.

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A place where every lyric lifts your heart toward heaven. Every time I call your name. 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The House of Praise.

Jamie McDonald with Desperate on the House of Praise. I'm Don, and just remember, worship is not you coming to God to see what He's going to do. 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
0: That's right. It's called The House Rewind. 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
7: Slight chance for a shower today, otherwise sunny and 95. 30% chance for a nighttime shower with a low down to 71. Sunny and 94 tomorrow, and a slight chance for rain Monday night with a low of 72. 94 again for Tuesday. Once again, slight chance for a shower today and a high of 95.

The Passion Band, the Lord will provide on the House of Praise. Worship lives here. Good Sunday morning. I'm Don Burns. Thank you so much for waking up and listening to the House of Praise as we worship along with CeCe Winans now, worthy of it all on the House of Praise.

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0: The House of Praise.

Phil Wickham's What an Awesome God on the House of Praise. We're coming up Hillsong Worship within 5 minutes. Right now it's SEU Worship, Southeastern University out of Lakeland, Florida. This one's called What a God on the House of Praise. Worship lives here.

0: Bethany Worrell with That's How I Know on the House of Praise. 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
2: 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The House of Praise.

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0: is to be honest.
1: Leanna Crawford with Honest on the House of Praise. 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

0: 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And now, your local forecast for northern Oklahoma and southern Kansas on the House of Praise.
1: Slight chance for a shower today, otherwise sunny and 95. 30% chance for a nighttime shower with a low down to 71. Sunny and 94 tomorrow, and a slight chance for rain Monday night with a low of 72. 94 again for Tuesday. Once again, slight chance for a shower today. And a high of 95.
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3: Hello, and welcome to His Voice. We're glad that you joined us. Each week, we're excited to bring you a message of grace from Emmanuel Enid. And I pray that today God uses His Word to challenge and encourage you. Thank you for listening.

0: So what do the names Benedict Arnold and Judas Iscariot have in common? Traitor, somebody said. Betrayal, I think I heard. You're right, betrayal. Traitors. I Googled the most infamous traitor in American history, Benedict Arnold. Major General Benedict Arnold. Back in the Revolutionary War, he was a powerhouse, a power force for the Continental Army till he didn't get the promotion he wanted. So then he flipped sides and he got the promotion he wanted, but as a British Brigadier General. And then there's Judas Iscariot. If you Google the biggest traitor in world history, you're likely to find his name because he betrayed the Lord Jesus Christ. In the final moments of his life, he sold him out for just a handful of silver. Betrayal, betrayal hurts. Somebody we know, somebody we love betrays us. As the old proverb goes, it cuts like a knife. They stab us in the back. We're going to see that in how David processes betrayal in our text today, Psalm 55. I was in the middle of our reading this week as we're going through the Bible in a year, and I've titled the time, How to Handle Relational Challenges. Not simply just betrayal, or if someone stabs us in the back, but just any conflict at all. Now, we're going to see in the text that David is specifically dealing with a betrayal. But what we're going to notice that the pathways to handling conflict can work in any type of relational conflict. And we'll see four as we work through the text. Four pathways to handling relational challenges. There's the pathway of feelings, and if we take this pathway, there's an off-ramp to two more pathways. We start with feelings, and then maybe we go to the pathway of fleeing. If not the pathway of fleeing, then we possibly will take the pathway of fury. But if we're going to take the pathway prescribed for the believer, according to the Bible, we should take the pathway of faith. So we'll look at each one of these pathways. Before we pray, though, and dive into each one of these, if you're reading through 2 Samuel, chapters 15 through 17, you'll see that one of David's close confidants, Ahithophel, betrays him and goes off. This was one of his high counselors, but he betrays him and he goes off with Absalom during Absalom's rebellion against David. Many scholars believe that Psalm 55 was written in response to that specific betrayal. However, there is some internal evidence that perhaps it was not Ahithophel. Nevertheless, what we do know is that David is writing in a response to a very close confidant who has betrayed him. And we see him work through each of these pathways before he settles on the one that we should follow. Let's pray together and then we'll look at each one individually. Father, thank you for the promise of your Holy Spirit, whom has taken up royal residence in the life of those of us who believe. I pray that you would give him full reign in our hearts and our minds today, that our spiritual eyes might be open to truth as we examine your word. Each pathway that we study, Lord, help us to recognize them lest we fall prey to three of them. But may we settle on the pathway of faith as we move forward, as conflict is sure to arise in relationships at some point. Speak to us and change us, we pray, in Jesus' name, amen. So there are four pathways for handling relational conflict, and we see David in his prayer to the Lord as he's dealing with betrayal, consider each one of these pathways. The first pathway we see is the pathway of feelings. The pathway of feelings. We're emotional creatures. We feel things. There's nothing wrong in and of itself in our feelings. What is wrong is to respond according to our feelings. Let's look at David. Psalm 55, verses 1 through 5. Here's how they read. Listen to my prayer, O God. Do not ignore my plea. Hear me and answer me. My thoughts trouble me, and I am distraught because of what my enemy is saying, because of the threats of the wicked. They bring me down. They bring down suffering on me and assail me in their anger. My heart is in anguish within me. The terrors of death have fallen on me. Fear and trembling have beset me. Horror has overwhelmed me. David starts out this prayer really as a confession. God, I'm wrestling with my own feelings as I've been betrayed, as a close confidant has stabbed me in my back, as I'm handling this relational conflict. First, Lord, I hurt. I'm struggling with my feelings. I'm wrestling in anguish. Fear and trembling have overtaken me. Please hear me. There's nothing wrong with confessing this. But once we confess it, we need to be sure to move out of the land of our feelings, because this is not the correct response to settle on. Martin Luther, the great reformer teaching on feelings, once taught, feelings come and feelings go, and feelings are deceiving. My warrant is the word of God. Nothing else is worth believing. We are to continue in the word. We're to press through the word that we might find and discover the pathway to correctly handling conflict in relationships. And living in the pathway of feelings is not the correct way. I love what Solomon wrote in Proverbs 3, 5, and 6. Trust in the Lord with all your heart and lean not on your own understanding. In all your ways, submit to him, and he will make your paths straight. Solomon understands that the pathway that we're to choose is one of faith, not of feelings. David begins his prayer wrestling with feelings, and feelings can lead to one of two choices if we continue on the pathway of feelings. And that brings us to number two, the pathway of fleeing. The pathway of fleeing. I've heard it said that when it comes to arguing, husbands and wives usually do it differently. One considers flight and one considers fight. What we see here is that David is struggling with flight. Because he at first is not only feeling it, but he starts to consider to operate in his feelings, it appears that he might choose the pathway of fleeing. Look at verses 6, 7, and 8. I said, oh, that I had the wings of a dove. I would fly away and be at rest. I would flee far away and stay in the desert. I would hurry to my place of shelter, far from the tempest and storm. Please understand that in context, when he's referring to hurrying away to a place of shelter, he's not referring to God as his place of shelter. Not in verses 6, 7, and 8. We'll see later that he resolves on the correct pathway that God is his place of refuge. But in the current context, he's talking about fleeing away from the conflict. He's talking about running away from the problem rather than dealing with the problem. And he's not referring to God as his place of shelter. He's talking about taking the pathway of flight, fleeing the circumstance instead of trusting God through it. Dr. Warren Wiersbe writes, as humans, our first thought, contextually speaking in conflict, Our first thought is, how can I get out of this? But the dedicated believer must ask, what can I get out of this? Not how, but what can I get out of this? God, what are you teaching me in this moment of conflict? God, what are you doing in my life, even in this moment of conflict, to grow me to be the person that you've called me to be? The prince of preachers of the past, Charles Spurgeon, on the topic, wrote, "It would have been more honorable for David to have asked for the strength of an ox to bear his trials than for the wings of a dove to flee from them." Let me illustrate this. Consider, if you would, the Gospel of Matthew, chapter 14, verses 22 through 33. And I encourage you to read this either later today or sometime this week. But you'll remember Jesus had just performed an incredible miracle where he fed the 5,000. Now, when you look at it in context, it says he fed 5,000 men and then women and children. So if there was at least one man or one child, or excuse me, one woman and one child with the 5,000 men, he fed at least 10,000 people, it's safe to say. Nevertheless, we know it was more than 5,000, and he did it with one little boy's lunch. After he did this, he told the disciples to get in the boat and to go out into the lake, and he would meet them later. He would spend some time with the Father in prayer. And then all of a sudden, a good old Oklahoma type wind blew up. Man, I was driving through that the other night, Friday night. Y'all remember that? And an 18 wheeler had been completely blown over just before we passed it. I was praying for those in the 18 wheeler, but I was also thanking the Lord that we missed that wind gust. We know what it's like for wind to come up on us. Well, the Bible says in Matthew 14 that the wind came upon the disciples and that their boat was being tossed and turned. And then all of a sudden, in the midst of the waves, there was Jesus. Now, last they saw, Jesus was on shore and they got in the boat. He didn't. And they were terrified. They were afraid. They thought it was a ghost until the Lord Jesus spoke. Do you remember there was one disciple who spoke to the Lord? And when the Lord spoke back, he said, "If it's you, let me come to you." He didn't say, "Quiet the winds." He didn't say, "Still the waters." He said, "If it's you, let me come. Let me go through this storm and walk with you." Peter experienced something that the other disciples only witnessed with their eyes. Peter walked on water. He didn't ask for the storm to be removed. He just wanted to be close to Jesus. Because he knew if this were his place of refuge, that the storm was actually irrelevant. And he experienced a level of faith walking that the other disciples only witnessed and you and I read about. The pathway of feelings is not for us. The pathway of fleeing should not be an alternative for the believer. And thirdly, we see the pathway of fury. The pathway of fury. Let's continue picking up where we left off in verse 9 and read through verse 15. "Lord," David continues to pray, "confuse the wicked." If you're reading out of one of the more modern versions like the NIV, which I'm reading out of, or the NESB, which I know many of you read out of, you might underline the word confuse, or the phrase "confuse the wicked." In the King James, which I feel like the King James actually translated this a little better in context, and I'll show you what I mean in a moment. In the King James, it actually reads this way, "destroy." He doesn't say confuse. He says destroy. And you might say, why the difference? Well, in Hebrew, just like in English, words can have multiple definitions. One word can mean a few different things. And the only way to understand what it's really saying is to look at it in context. It's not necessarily a bad translation to say confuse the wicked, but when we look at how it's sandwiched in the broader context and we read verse 15, the word destroy fits the passage better. Either way, the point is the same. David is considering the pathway of fury. I'll read it in the NIV. Lord, confuse the wicked, or KJV, destroy the wicked. Confound their words, for I see violence and strife in the city. Day and night they prowl about on its walls. Malice and abuse are within it. Pause for a moment, just so you know what's going on. He's saying that my friend, my close confidant, we'll see in a moment, has ran his mouth so much that now the falsehood has spread throughout the holy city. The city of Jerusalem, the place where God dwells, the place where David was. He's saying that not only is my close confidant betraying me, but he stirred up dissension among the ranks, and now many people are speaking against me. Verse 11, destructive forces are at work in the city. That's Jerusalem. That's where he was located at the time. Threats and lies never leave its streets. That's because his close confidant is spreading lies. Verse 12, if an enemy were insulting me, I could endure it. If a foe were rising against me, I could hide. And this is how we know it's a close confidant. Do you notice he's saying, if it were someone that were not close to me, perhaps I could handle this. But look at verse 13. But it is you, a man like myself, my companion, my close friend, with whom I once enjoyed sweet fellowship at the house of God as we walked about among worshipers. Modern day context, he's saying it's a fellow church member. When I worship with at the house of God, he's running his mouth about me. She stabbed me in the back. And contextually, why would I choose the word destroy instead of confuse? Look at how he wraps this thought up in verse 15. Let death take my enemies by surprise. Let them go down alive to the realm of the dead, for evil finds lodging among them. Now, if you're reading in the King James Version, it wouldn't say realm of the dead. It would actually say, let them go down to hell. See, in Old Testament language, the Hebrew word Sheol means the realm of the dead. It's where Old Testament, before Christ paid for sin, it's where everybody that died went. If you want a picture of what that looked like prior to Christ's resurrection, go to Luke chapter 16, when Jesus tells the story of the rich man and Lazarus. And the bottom of Sheol, Hebrew word for realm of the dead, was where their rich man was. And it was a place of agony and a place of torment. And then there was a great chasm. And in the top place of Sheol was Lazarus. And it says he was in Abraham's bosom. He was in paradise. We know from Paul's letters, especially 2 Corinthians chapter 12, that upon the resurrection, paradise shifted from the lower regions of the earth, the top compartment of Hades, which is the Greek word for Sheol, to the third heaven where God dwells, we call heaven today. And we know that that bottom compartment is still filled with everybody who's died apart from Christ. And according to the Revelation, one day it says Hades, that's the Greek word for the Hebrew word Sheol, which means the realm of the dead, will cough up the dead and they'll give account for every one of their sins, and then they'll be cast into the lake of fire, Revelation chapter 21. So in context, what David is saying is this person that used to be my close friend has stabbed me in the back and has consorted with others by spreading lies, and they're against me, and God, I wish they would all just go to hell. That's the pathway of fury. We would never think like that, right? We would never get so mad at somebody. We would wish ill on them. I heard a story about a little girl named Virginia. Little Virginia was in the backyard and she was digging a big old hole, and the neighbor looked over the fence and saw this big hole that she was digging and said, Virginia, what are you digging a big hole for? She said, well, I gotta bury my dead goldfish. And he said, well, that's a kind of a big hole for a dead goldfish. He said, but I'm burying your evil cat too, because it's inside of her. Resentment Revenge. It's kind of natural. I was reading a article this past week, the November 2023 edition of Psychology Today. It was entitled, Revenge is Rarely Sweet. The whole idea of the article was that revenge really doesn't solve the pain that we're experiencing. It only makes it worse. And the first sentence of the article said this, revenge is a universal instinct. It's a natural instinct. Challenge is you and I aren't called to live naturally. We're called to live supernaturally. We're not called to be led by the flesh. We're called to be led by the Spirit. And if we're doing so, we will not resort to the pathway of feelings. Yes, we will feel things. Yes, we will be emotional, but we will not live in the land of feelings. Why? Because that pathway leads to the pathway of fleeing or the pathway of fury. And none of those pathways ultimately bring us the peace that we're actually looking for. And that leads us to the fourth pathway, the pathway of faith. The pathway of faith. Look at Psalm 55, verses 16 through 19, and then verses 22 and 23, and I'll read them all together. As for me, now David's processing, he struggled with pathway 1, 2, and 3, but then he resolves where we should land as we're processing real emotions. As for me, I call to God, and the Lord saves me. Evening, morning, and noon, I cry out in distress, and he hears my voice. He rescues me unharmed from the battle waged against me. Even though many oppose me, God, who is enthroned from of old, who does not change, he will hear them and humble them because they have no fear of God. Verse 22 and following. Cast all your cares upon the Lord, and he will sustain you. He will never let the righteous be shaken. But you, God, will bring down the wicked into the pit of decay. The bloodthirsty and deceitful will not live out half their days. But as for me, I will trust in you. The pathway of faith. This is where God calls us to land, even as we wrestle with our emotions, and we will wrestle with our emotions when somebody hurts us. When somebody brings harm, and you know, the greatest harm often is with words. You remember that old saying on the playground? Sticks and stones may break my bones, but words will never hurt me. That's a lie from the pit of hell. It should read, sticks and stones may break my bones, but words, they just about kill me. Why? Because they hurt. They hurt deep. They hurt deep. And we will have emotions. And there'll be times where we want to flee or we want to fight. We'll be filled with fury. But in those moments, we are to confess as David did and take the pathway of faith. And it is possible. Being the pastor and meeting with people at different times and just doing this for over 3 decades and knowing the reality of individuals and families and even my own life and experiences, it's safe to say that some of you are already struggling right now. You've been harboring resentment, carrying it around like a piece of luggage. Heard a story, true story, pastor in Grapevine, Texas. He was at a gas station, and as he was walking in, before you could pay at the pump, as he was walking in to make payment for his gas, he noticed a massive Doberman pincher with the leash tied around like a park bench that was in front of the gas station. So he walked way over to the side because the dog didn't look really happy with him coming very close. And no sooner than he got to the door of the gas station, somebody ran across the backside of the parking lot and caught that Doberman pincher's eye. And he took off and pulled that park bench with him. And that bench was just flailing and flopping and hitting things and holding the Doberman pincher back from being able to run full speed. I remember hearing him preach on a preaching a message on the need to forgive is as great for us as it is for the one that we would be forgiven, and saying, because that's what we look like going through life. Like we're tied to something much heavier than we can actually handle, and we can't move forward in a way that God desires for us to, and actually a way that's even better for us until we actually forgive. I want you to hear me, please. You have the power to forgive. Listen to Hebrews chapter 4, verses 14 through 16. Therefore, the word therefore, if you go back and read the first few chapters, it's saying that Jesus is greater than the angels, that Jesus is greater than Moses, Jesus is greater than, Jesus is greater than. And then it says, therefore, what does that mean? Because Jesus is greater than even your challenge and mine. Because Jesus is greater than, therefore, since we have a great high priest, referring back to Jesus, who has ascended into heaven, Jesus, the Son of God, let us hold firmly to the faith, that's the pathway that we should choose, the faith that we profess. For we do not have a high priest who is unable to empathize with our weaknesses, but we have one who has been tempted in every way, just as we, yet he did not sin. In other words, he handled Judas correctly. And everybody else who stabbed him in the back along his journey, everybody else who talked about him, all those relational challenges that he faced them correctly every time. Verse 16, because of this, listen, let us then approach God's throne of grace with confidence, so that we may receive mercy and find grace to help us in our time of need. If you need to forgive somebody today, the Bible teaches, because Jesus has lived, has died, and been raised again, that God will give you the grace that you need to let go and let him. You just need to choose that pathway. Like David, if you're processing fleeing or you're processing fury, just confess it to God. God, I'm sorry. I want to run. I want to run. I want to run. But I know I shouldn't. God, I'm angry. I'm filled with fury. I just want you to drop a bomb on them. Forgive me for feeling this way. And help me, God. Please help me. The grace that you so freely gave to save, you also give me to forgive. God, help me, help me, help me to forgive. Let us close with the admonition of the Apostle Paul in Colossians 3 and 13. Bear with each other and forgive one another. If any of you has a grievance with someone, forgive as the Lord forgave you.
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1: 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I'm loved because God is good. He is oh so good. Matthew West on the House of Praise. I'm Don Burns, just keeping the great music going with John Reddick. Here's his new one, Holding On, Praise God, the live edition on the House of Praise. 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
2: Slight chance for a shower today, otherwise sunny and 95. 30% chance for a nighttime shower with a low down to 71. Sunny and 94 tomorrow, and a slight chance for rain Monday night with a low of 72. 94 again for Tuesday. Once again, slight chance for a shower today and a high of 95.

Oh, so much to be thankful for because God is so good. It's Life Church Worship on the House of Praise. I'm Don Burns. Thank you for tuning in today. Let's keep the great music going. Phil Wickham, Crowder, it really is Amazing Grace.

your refuge of praise, reminding you of who God is and why He's worthy of it all. In the name of Jesus. Worship lives here, the House of Praise.

Seth Schlitter and running back to you. Only kind of running I want to do. It's the House of Praise. Worship lives here. I'm done. Thanks for listening. Classic from Chris Tomlin coming up right after Tommy Prophet, Mara Justine.

0: Madison Watkins with God You Are on the House of Praise. I'm Don, and yesterday, 4th of July, was it good for you? I got to spend time with family, some of my grandsons, a couple of my grandsons, and my son and daughter-in-law just had a fantastic day just hanging out with them. So I hope you had a great 4th as well. Now, what's next? Well, so many things coming up in our area. It is still Vacation Bible School season, and you can find out what Vacation Bible Schools are in your area by going to thehousefm.com and clicking on the family calendar. Lots of great information there. I mean, and not just Vacation Bible Schools, lots of things to do in our community. And lots of great music to be listened to. Micah Tyler within 8 minutes and Jen Johnson with a classic coming up in seconds right here on the House of Praise.
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0: Remember, faith comes through praise.
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0: Faith grows as you praise the Lord.
2: 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I can trust him. I'm madly in love with Jesus.
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0: A summer of praise with the House of Praise

0: David Funk and Jen Johnson with The Blood on the House of Praise. I'm Don, and maybe you're on your way to church, getting ready to celebrate with others, worship with others. I love what Elizabeth Elliot once said, worship is an act, and this takes discipline. We're to worship in spirit and in truth. Never mind about the feelings. We're to worship in spite of them.
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1: Slight chance for a shower today, otherwise sunny and 95. 30% chance for a nighttime shower with a low down to 71. Sunny and 94 tomorrow, and a slight chance for rain Monday night with a low of 72. 94 again for Tuesday. Once again, slight chance for a shower today and a high of 95.

John Reddick with No Fear, Not Over My Life, because I've got a fire in me that'll never burn out. A song you can't turn down. I've Got a Fire. Here's Pat Barrett on the House of Praise.

0: we want
1: is
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0: I think you're on the right path.
1: How's that for timing?
2: But I will keep counting my blessings, knowing I can't count that high.
1: The House of Praise.

Jamie McDonald left it in the river on the House of Praise. Worship lives here. I'm Don, and coming up, some great music for you to sing along with, including Shane and Shane's remake of a Rich Mullins classic within 5 minutes. Right now, Poets and Prophets, Make Room on the House of Praise.

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1: If I follow him, if I continue to trust him, continue to surrender more and more, he can take that and he can do much more with it than I would have been able to.
0: A summer of praise.

0: Matt Maher, gonna be all right on the House of Praise. Worship lives here. I'm Don, and what a week it's been around here at the House of Praise. We had our one-day fundraiser. I tried to bridge the gap a little bit of where we ended at the fundraiser, the spring fundraiser, and the financial need of this ministry. And our goal this week surpassed by over $10,000. 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I love this statistic, and it might be a little bit more now, but last I saw, over 51 families helped for the very first time. 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Just a great reminder that God is at work here at the House of Praise. And if you want to find out more details, like I said, just go to thehousefm.com.
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not just what we play, it's who he is. God did it. God did it. Faithful, powerful, good, and worthy. Worship lives here. The House of Praise.

Charity Gale with I Believe on the House of Praise. I'm Don Burns, and I do believe Andy Uso is coming in just a few minutes. But before I go, may the Lord bless you and protect you. 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
0: 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The House of Praise.

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1: Tuesday was such an incredible day. Hey, it's Tony Weir, CEO at The House. 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
1: Slight chance for a shower today, otherwise sunny and 95. 30% chance for a nighttime shower with a low down to 71. Sunny and 94 tomorrow, and a slight chance for rain Monday night with a low of 72. 94 again for Tuesday. Once again, slight chance of a shower today and a high of 95.

0: It's the House of Praise. I'm Andy.
1: The number of the day is
0: 20 minutes. That's on average how long it takes for us to take a picture of ourselves, a selfie, I guess I should just say it, take a selfie, and then edit it and post it to social media. And then you think about, okay, once you post it in that 20 minutes, then what happens? For me, I start scrolling and scrolling and scrolling, and it takes up way too much of my time. Maybe you have a strategy or something to stay off of social media, or at least kind of cut back a little bit so you have more time to do more.

Every song, a sanctuary. Every lyric, a lifeline. 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

0: Welcome to a place where you can always worship. It's the House of Praise. I'm Andy. It's addictive. They know it. And so it's really hard. We have to fight against it, though. Social media, how do you keep yourself from being on it all day, Rob?
1: Pretty much is when I get home, I only stay on social media for maybe about 20 minutes. And then I spend time with my wife and all that, you know?
0: Yeah, it's one of the biggest problems of Facebook and some websites, too, where you never get to the bottom of the page. You know, you never get to the end of Facebook.
1: Right. 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Wow.

From your morning commute to your evening rest, we keep the focus on the one who never fails. 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

0: legacy. I don't care if they remember me. 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

0: Whether you're working, driving, or praying, God is good and God is here.
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0: The House of Praise.

0: Worship lives here on the House of Praise. Hey, I'm Andy. I'm not quite to this point yet, but at some point I feel like we have to fight back against all the social media companies that know their product is addictive. But I'm still on it all the time. Maybe I need to do what Josh has done. Josh, you have just completely been off social media for 2 years.
1: I had the decision in mind, I'm done forever. I got out of the Army, and I was about 3 to 6 months out of the Army. And there was just so much negativity going on. It was right around the time of the presidential elections, and I got sick of it. So I just dumped it all. I told all my friends, hey, if you want to contact me, here's my number, call or text, and I haven't gone back. Bless the

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1: 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Hi, it's Amy here from The Morning Show. So what do we do with that gap where our capabilities end and trusting God begins? Well, we can pray. Pray over our family, our kids, the people we hold so dear, our city, our state, our country, our world. How can we be praying for you? 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It's there, too, that you'll be able to pray for others. It's so simple to do. 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
0: And now, your local forecast for northern Oklahoma and southern Kansas on the House of Praise.
2: Slight chance for a shower today, otherwise sunny and 95. 30% chance for a nighttime shower with a low down to 71. Sunny and 94 tomorrow, and a slight chance for rain Monday night with a low of 72. 94 again for Tuesday. Once again, slight chance for a shower today and a high of 95.

0: Mercy Me on the House of Praise. I'm Andy.
1: I hope this story makes you smile today.
0: Don't know if you've ever thought about this, but how many people we just pass by in life every single day, strangers, right? At the store, driving home from work and in their car. Well, Mark was at Nordstrom's the other day, and he's just walking by one of the departments, and he sees this 80-year-old woman looking in the mirror, and she says to herself out loud, "I used to be young and beautiful." And that stopped Mark in his tracks. He actually turned around and he said, "I just want you to know, ma'am, now you're just beautiful." Her smile as she said thank you truly made Mark's day. And I know he made much more than just her day with that simple, sweet comment.

It's Elevation Worship on the House of Praise. Hey, I'm Andy. If you ever look at those articles saying, okay, this is the renovation that can, you know, give you a return on your investment for your house and make it worth more. Well, one financial expert says the only reason you should ever make an improvement to your home, I love this, it's because you want to. Because you're going to end up losing money no matter what it is. And so if you want to change something, you want to make it look nicer, do it for you. This is the other thing that I've learned too. If you want to do something, do it before you're about to move out of the house. Because so often, you know, when I've left a house, I do all the improvements to make it nicer to sell. And then I think, man, I kind of want to live here now again.

The House of Praise is where worship never stops. A place where every lyric lifts your heart toward heaven. Every time I call your name. Worship lives here. The House of Praise.

helping you find peace in the chaos. It's the House of Praise. I'm Andy. You don't have to be stuck in your house all summer long. You can get out of your house by going to a house event. The next pickleball tournament's coming up with Chicken and Pickle in OKC August 8th. And our Ponca City Glow Run is August 21st. You can find out more about both of these events and more at thehousefm.com. I just

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We praise him for who he is. Worship lives here, the House of Praise.

0: Welcome to a place where you can always worship. It's the House of Praise. I'm Andy.
1: Hey, happy 4th of July. And I don't know if you're the kind of person that likes to go to fireworks displays. I realize this is kind of the sign of I'm turning into a grumpy old man before I'm a grumpy old man. 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I haven't taken my kids to fireworks in years. 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The traffic after you leave the you know, where your city has the fireworks. 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Is it over? 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No, there's another one. No, is it over now?

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4: Slight chance for a shower today, otherwise sunny and 95. 30% chance for a nighttime shower with a low down to 71. Sunny and 94 tomorrow, and a slight chance for rain Monday night with a low of 72. 94 again for Tuesday. Once again, slight chance for a shower today and a high of 95.

0: Hey, welcome to the House of Praise. Make yourself at home. I'm Andy.
1: It's the toughest part about going out with friends or family, trying to figure out where to eat. So, Anna, you said you're taking your mom out tonight. Have you figured out where you're going?
2: We haven't decided yet. We have to pick a place.
1: Okay, perfect. Well, I can help you out and level up your life. When you're trying to figure out a place to eat, and you don't really care where you go, but you know the other person does, this is what you say to that person, like your mom in this situation. Guess where we're taking you for dinner. And then whatever they guess, just take them there, because that's where they want to go.
2: That's such a good idea. I'm going to go home and try it right now.

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1: Praise the Lord, oh my soul.
0: God is holy, God is good, and God is here. The House of Praise.

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0: Welcome to a place where worship lives in every song. It's the House of Praise. I'm Andy. Maybe you're thinking about mowing the lawn today or tomorrow. You're looking at it, it's getting kind of long, and man, those weeds are getting bad too. Maybe you're trying to figure out, how do I get rid of weeds? I thought this was really interesting. I just found this out. One of the best ways to make sure that there aren't all these dandelions popping up with your grass is make sure that your grass is healthy and thick. And when your grass is really thick, it actually crowds out the weeds. And I was just thinking, man, what a cool example of, you know, good overcoming evil.
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0: You found the spot, the House of Praise.

Seth Schleter on the House of Praise. My name's Andy. 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I thought, well, if they're giving me the option, maybe I should choose it. 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
2: Slight chance for a shower today, otherwise sunny and 95. 30% chance for a nighttime shower with a low down to 71. Sunny and 94 tomorrow, and a slight chance for rain Monday night with a low of 72. 94 again for Tuesday. Once again, slight chance for a shower today and a high of 95.

0: did it. God did it. It's Micah Tyler on the House of Praise. Hey, I'm Andy. You need to let go of your past because it's holding you back from what God wants for your future. Christian artist Danny Gokey has gone through this himself.
1: Lost my first wife when I was 28 years old, a month before going on American Idol. It was an unfair situation. This was not the story I wanted, was to be a widower at the age of 28 years old. I was in the top 50, getting ready to go on to the live show of American Idol, and I was bitter. Most people think this is the greatest opportunity of my life. No, I was bitter, I was depressed, and I was sad, because us humans are not created to carry bitterness, not created to carry resentment, not created to live in the past when God has a bright future for us. Is your story unfair right now? Maybe it is. Were your prayers not answered? Does your life look an opposite of what you hope for? Maybe that's true. But God gave me something so powerful that freed me up to go on to American Idol, to start a beautiful music career, and to look at the past pain, not as something in bitterness and resentment, but as something, as a trial that built my faith and built my trust in God and made me better because I went through it. It was Psalm 46:10, and it was, be still and know that I am God. You know what that means? It means to stop fighting with God, stop striving with God, let go. Cause yourself to let go. Some of you need to force yourself and make yourself let go of the past. Was it fair? No. Does it not make sense? No. But the Bible promises that God's going to work everything together.

your refuge of praise, reminding you of who God is and why He's worthy of it all. In the name of Jesus. Worship lives here, the House of Praise.

0: John Reddick on the House of Praise. Hey, I'm Andy. If it's been a while since you've ran to God, you might be kind of embarrassed for the reason why. If you look at the story of the prodigal son, you know, he didn't come home because he was sorry for his sins. He came home because he was hungry and looking for a job. But what got him into the house was his father's love for him. So it doesn't really matter what drives someone to God. Hunger, a job, help, a crisis. What matters is that God's love is what brings you home.
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1: 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He has totally transformed my life.
0: Faith grows as you praise the Lord.
2: I have accountability with him. I can trust him. I'm madly in love with Jesus.
3: So who am I? Who am I? 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
0: A summer of praise with the House of Praise.

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0: Worship lives here on the House of Praise. Hey, I'm Andy.
1: If you are a dad, but you don't really feel like a good one, maybe you're going through something difficult, I want you to know that as guys, sometimes it's hard for us to admit we need help. But that's the first step to transformation, is to say, God, I can't do this on my own. So, John, go ahead and share your story.
2: Yesterday, I was separated from my wife because of a alcohol problem that I've had for over 20 years. And I'm going to be checking in the Teen Challenge next week. And every song you've played since then is exactly what I'm going through. There are angels watching over me. And I believe in redemption and restoration. It's going to happen.
1: John, my life verse is Ephesians 3:20. I believe it's for you as well, that God is able to do infinitely more than we could ever ask or imagine. So you can't wrap your mind around how God is going to transform your life. I'm so excited for you, brother.
2: I appreciate it.

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1: What an incredible answer to prayer. Hi, it's Tony Weir, CEO at The House. Thanks to God's faithfulness and your generosity, our one-day fundraiser surpassed its goal by more than $10,000. 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One of my favorite parts of the day wasn't just seeing the gifts come in. It was hearing your stories. We heard testimony after testimony from listeners sharing how God has used The House to encourage them through difficult seasons, strengthen their faith, bring their families closer to Him, and remind them they're never alone. 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

0: helping you find peace in the chaos. It's the House of Praise. I'm Andy.
1: I hope this story makes you smile today.
0: Don't know if you've ever thought about this, but how many people we just pass by in life every single day, strangers, right? At the store, driving home from work and in their car. Well, Mark was at Nordstrom's the other day, and he's just walking by one of the departments, and he sees this 80-year-old woman looking in the mirror, and she says to herself out loud, "I used to be young and beautiful." And that stopped Mark in his tracks. He actually turned around and he said, "I just want you to know, ma'am, now you're just beautiful." Her smile as she said thank you truly made Mark's day. And I know he made much more than just her day with that simple, sweet comment.

0: A season to give it all to God.
1: If I follow him, if I continue to trust him, continue to surrender more and more, he can take that and he can do much more with it than I would have been able to.
0: A summer of praise.

It's not just what we play. It's who he is. God did it. God did it. Faithful, powerful, good, and worthy. Worship lives here. The House of Praise.

0: It's the House of Praise. I'm Andy.
1: You may think that it's something you're supposed to do as a Christian. You may be like me and you're just a people pleaser, but if you are always nice to people, or at least you think it's nice, you may be suffering from what's called the nice disorder. Nicole Yunus talks about it in her book, The Miracle Moment.
2: Nice does not create depth. And I don't mean... The opposite of nice is not mean. The opposite of nice to me is courageous vulnerability. That's different. So nice is like, I'm not going to expend or sacrifice of myself for you. Like, I'm not going to give you more. I'm not going to try harder. I'm not going, like, because it's too much work. And so we can just stay on the surface. But I think that the nice disorder is what is a part of the loneliness epidemic that so many of us are experiencing. We have a 1,000 friends on Facebook and not one true friend to call our own. And we're nice to a lot of people, but no one really knows us. And I think that gap, just feeling so disconnected and isolated, even while looking connected. It's a sad part of our experience right now, and I think it's overcomable.
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0: You were made to worship. 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
1: Every song, a sanctuary. 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

Jamie McDonald on the House of Praise. I'm Andy. If you've had one of those God, what are you asking me to do moments lately? 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He said, "Just, I'll take care of you. 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Faith always

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a house of praise. Worship lives here. I'm Shawn Michaels with more great worship music from House Fires and John Reddick in minutes. Here's Pat Barrett.

your morning commute to your evening rest. We keep the focus on the one who never fails. Worship lives here, the House of Praise.

the House of Praise. I'm Shawn Michaels. Hope you had a wonderful holiday weekend. I thank God for this great country that I live in. Here's SEU Worship.

0: Whether you're working, driving, or praying, God is good and God is here.
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0: The House of Praise.

The House of Praise. I'm Shawn Michaels. Here's a song that's been done by many different artists over the years. Gateway Worship's version now of Revelation Song is on the House of Praise.

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0: 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It's called The House Rewind. 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

the House of Praise. I'm Shawn Michaels. I got another great hour of worship music coming up with Hillsong, Leanna Crawford, Jen Johnson, and more. Here's Elevation.

The House of Praise is where worship never stops. A place where every lyric lifts your heart toward heaven. Every time I call your name. Worship lives here. The House of Praise.

The House of Praise. I'm Shawn Michaels with a guy who started out in a group called Royal Taylor. He formed it with three of his buddies in college. But since 2015, when they called it quits, Torrin Wells has made a great name for himself and put out some great songs, too. Here's one, Breathe On It.

holy, faithful, good. We praise him for who he is. Worship lives here, the House of Praise.

the House of Praise. That's Tasha Layton, and I'm Shawn Michaels. There's a lot of great concerts and events that are going to be happening here in the second half of 2026, and you can be a part of them as a volunteer. 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So text SERVE to 71848 to get on that list, and we may contact you to help out. Maybe, the Oklahoma State Fair, for example, that's coming up in September. That's just one of the many things that we'll need some help with. SERVE to 71848 to serve with the house. Brooke Lidgertwood now on the House of Praise.

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0: The House of Praise.

The House of Praise. I'm Shawn Michaels. Hope you had a wonderful holiday weekend. And we'll be here to encourage you into the coming work week and beyond. Matt Maher right now to encourage you with the Lord's Prayer on the House of Praise.

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0: 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The House of Praise.

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